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1: We came here to magnify the real God, who is to be magnified. He is wonderful. He is counselor. He is the Prince of Peace and the eternal Rock of Ages. He is the King of all glory, the mighty God. He is the King of all kings and the Lord of lords. He is the Lord of hosts, the lily of the valley. He is our healer, our deliverer, our provider, our creator, our porter, our day star, our cornerstone. He is the prophet of all prophets, the savior of saviors. He is I am that I am, the wisdom of God. He is the head of the church, the governor over our life. He is the righteous judge. He is the protector, the rock of offense. He is our shield. He is our merciful God. He is our gracious God, faithful God, giver, victorious in holiness, consuming fire. The God who is El Elyon, Jehovah Rapha, Jehovah Raphael, Jehovah Jireh. He is El Gibor, Jehovah Shammah, Jehovah Shalom, El Olam, our defender, our comforter, the Trinity in council. You ought to magnify him because he's our instructor, he's our teacher, he's our inspirer, he's our reminder, invisible God, hope of glory, Lion of Judah, Root of Jesse, Man of War, Lamb of God, Sustainer, Convincer, Light of the World, Restorer, Silencer, Proclaimer. He is the Father of the fatherless, Husband of the widow. He is the Smith of heaven. He is the way, the truth, the life, the bread of life. Allah gada ina, Allah watele o, Oba gada agote male, Oba kukute o shemi eni ba mi kukute, Are elomi. He is the bread of life. He is the breadwinner, the champion of champions, the winner of winners, the composer, the author, the finisher, our glorious God. He is holiness. He is faithful. The sleepless God, ancient of days, ageless God, eternal God, excellent God, powerful God, leader of leaders, chief inventor, convener, compassionate God. He is the worthy King, our overseer, our molder, our shaper, our breaker, praiseworthy God, helper, the richer than all the richest, the older than all the oldest, the trustworthy God, the arranger, master builder, master planner, master minder. He's the relentless God. He's the voice of the hope. He's the beautiful God, Alpha and Omega, game changer, our refuge, our fortress, our buckler, our banner, our strong tower, unchanging changer, Rose of Sharon, all in all, pillar of our lives. He's the firstborn. He's the lamb that was slain. He's the glorious lifter of our heads. He's the word of God, our advocate, our priest, bishop of our souls, high and lifted up, almighty, our best friend, on time God, Lion of Judah, omnipotent, omnipresent, omniscient. He's the unquenching fire, the awesome God. We salute His Excellency. He's the battle stopper, unquestionable God, Jehovah Sikenu, mighty one in battle, glorious in holiness, fearful in praises, mighty man of valor, miracle worker, Rock of Ages,
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enyame, Manasia, Rati, Tabasi, Kaba, Pabro, Tolibiata. 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Consum Nibi the Sammy, come say. 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
1: anyone
0: I'm and now what you yes
1: the yellow cuss
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1: the pajama
0: yes
1: you are yes

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Who said he was? Mama so was as he said. Mama so was as he said. Was the daddy in Nakoto? A woman that in Nakoto. Nobody, my body, my mother, my mother. Body, body, body, body, body, body, body, body, body, body, body, body, body, body, body, body, body, body, body, body, body, body, body, body, body, body, body, body, body, body, body, body, body, body, body, body, body, body, body, body, body, body, body, body, body, body, body, body, body, body, body, body, body, body, body, body, body, body, body, body, body, body, body, body, body, body, 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body, body, body, body, body, body, body, body, body, body, body, body, body, body, body, body, body, body, body, body, body, body, body, body, body, body, body, body, body, body, body, body, body, 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

有一群石磨石，啪啪，嗡嗡，啪，嗡嗡，嗡嗡。On s a m b o n a and Papa w i f e e by phobia slow. 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

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I'm a man of

I'm not going to do it. I'm not going to do it. I'm not going to do it. I'm not going to do it. I'm not going to do it. I'm not going to do it. I'm not going to do it. I'm not going to do it. I'm not going to do it. I'm not going to do it. I'm not going to do it. I'm not going to do it. I'm not going to do it. I'm not going to do it. I'm not going to do it. I'm not going to do it. I'm not going to do it. I'm not going to do it. I'm not going to do it. I'm not going to do it. I'm not going to do it. I'm not going to do it. I'm not going to do it. I'm not going to do it. I'm not going to do it. I'm not going to do it. I'm not going to do it. I'm not going to do it. I'm not going to do it. I'm not going to do it. I'm not going to do it. I'm not going to do it. I'm not going to do it. I'm not going to do it. I'm not going to do it. I'm not going to do it. I'm not going to do it. I'm not going to do it. I'm not going to do it. I'm not going to do it. I'm not going to do it. I'm not going to do it.

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0: 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David was a chosen king. 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So we may your hene. 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I was see what timinya this testimony. I saw pass it through test. I saw pass it through hardship. It is any man for the be fire ma. What him at think who send ya yaudi city. 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

0: fact, and yeah, Israel, which is anointing, no, I overflow. I overflow because I'm studying your back, shut from my head.
1: Okay.
0: Now, which is a. You are the same, which is a. Which is a. Which is a. Which is a.
2: Which is a. Which is a. Which is a. Which
0: is a. Which is
2: a. The more was sorry, I mean. Every Akuma and Tiasi woman was sorry. Not a soup beer when he. Our near man, Yanko Paya, and he permits me. Right. And he always. I am a person, a GDF focus on worship. 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Hallelujah. William Michael, when you be, what say? Minka Sankra, Mensun Yumbain, Niawaka Yanina, Waman Abemo. 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
0: Hey!
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1: Anyway.
0: I mean by any ideas here.
1: Anyway.
0: Or see and then so nyami to me that is send ye Oma Abraham ni Sarah. 90. By your children, by your Tiasio, Yana, Yanuma Yatunki, and Tiasia, and the best man making more impact on our life. By Antiasia, or sing a me to meet Sada, and then so on your meet.

0: bet to me, I am mommy. 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I feel what he has here. Meaning, send you, Yamiaka. Yara, bet to me, I know. That's it. And
1: we the capital.
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Tia, or the one four with Jim. Now we are no more dancing here, Ayaka Kraka. Sadia Yanko Pono and Adi. Your friend, Ayaji would be Yanko Pono. Show me about the country who facing problems. You are facing problems because you are a great man. Tina Gaza David, Obefuna Munoso, so Baba D Israel Sohine, Etik Obefania Masochi. David was a chosen king. Nyanko Pono said, Dey David. 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Hallelujah. As Oyena Wabedeni Padoma no no, I was seeing what you mean this testimony. I saw pass it through test, I saw pass it through hardship. 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Yawa Brabona Wunemuno, when Yanko Ponti wouldn't move for a purpose. 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Send one somewhere come for. 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

0: Chelsea. 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
1: Every was is the di age de echia. 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Yamin shall be

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1: Yes.

0: Guru, what's a senior of your sea? 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
1: Why,
0: here is Santa, at a wood in a Sedako, or do for wood in a year. Cavalry put it before. Why, here is Santa. I don't know.
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0: it's about what to eat. 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
2: baby, sir.
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0: Sanyumana, what do you have to Sanyumana?
1: Hey, I don't know.
0: Menace.
1: But I don't know, Mami, so.
0: Yes.
1: I never want to eat. I don't know, Mami, so.
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0: Mirasi. 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

0: Nasumia de minimse, a church is a daddy to pitch a photo. 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What was that? A para, what you have to say? I bet you, I just said my home.
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0: I bet you, I just said you, my name. I bet you, I just have a question about so. And I did, me, I did, a church is a daddy.
2: Cra24.com. 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

Yeah, money. 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

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Listen. 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

I am Sanchani Yankopone. Hey, Sanchani, you are here with David in Numbrem. You are here with John and Numbrem. Ah, that's why you are Brabo Menede. Message on Sanchani Nede. To a woman, Jumanede.

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1: Hallelujah. 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

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I've been back home. 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Oh, this is the

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0: somebody. 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Oh, ladies, are you here? You that somebody. Tomorrow by this time, I see a ring on your finger.
1: Turning around, turning around.
0: Somebody, your offering is always 10 shillings. So when you are going to drop, you fold the money like this. Because you don't even want the angels to see that the offering is too small. You that somebody. Tomorrow by this time, you will be signing a check.
1: Turning around, turning around.
0: Somebody, you married recently, and people are expecting. They are expecting. They are expecting to see. You that somebody. I came all the way from Ghana to tell you that your life is turning around.
1: Turning around, turning around.
0: Are you ready for the last one? Somebody. These ones are for the guys. Guys, where are you now? Guys. If you are a man in this house, let me see your hand. If you are married, put your hands down. Now, those who are not, let your hands go up. If I were you, I'll lift it higher. Somebody, you proposed to a lady. The lady looked at your shoe and she said, you are not my level. You that somebody.

Okay, let me teach you Ghana version. Are you ready for Ghana version? Okay, this is my class A, class B, and class C. You must justify your name, please. Because Evelyn told me a lot about Kenya. I enjoy your ugali, chapati, and which one is it? Kenya tea, that's the one. Kenya tea is the one, that one, when Evelyn start talking, I can't talk because it's the best. It's the best. Okay, so back to when I say,

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Now listen, Jen, that your man name from. 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Tia, some American. 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Now a young man. When a colonity is on the papa, and you walk also or quack or say Japadiano, then Sabe can be a or quaya, ni papa and Yanashe. And then in your opinion, say, Doctor, I will assassibi. I was assassinated there, could I see baby? Obia MP. Ebiana Bussianum says, Yampio. Ebiana Bussianum says, Oma, you touch it. I am here to tell you, sir, Rabbi Bamanatani. Now listen, now listen, dear. Who tell me, dear? Who tell me? Anna, or ya na gonna say Obeko, me pe asasa na mum fam mame. Medo doso, na odo do edia no soa, na otutum, na otutum. 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Onedia ne wo. 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And I'll catch and say, be busy now. A bay of faith. One day, or war assassin is so. A ya a juma or share ya carcass, see if you're busy assassin. And no mobile was I say, dear assassin, we are Indiana or way. And now, or buy and say, are they me patrol a ya media? Moka, Koba, Asayana, Metimi, Ayamam, Motai, Apai, Metimi, Aswamam, and almost see there be BNC. Name mommy official company. Now your boss, am I your instructions, sir? As I said, I would not so no. Oil, I assume. Fuel, I assume. Diesel, I assume. Anticardia ope. Now I am from out. A plantian and shall soon no man, so say. 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

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Kamala, Kamala, Kengbo. 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I will never die for someone to misbehave. Me person we yet today, we need a bit da. Eric, let's go. Eric, can go. Yes, sir. Yes, sir. Yes, sir. Yes, sir. Yes, sir. Yes, sir. Yes, sir. Tell somebody, mingu, mingu, mingu, mingu. Catch on, it's a mingu, mingu, mingu. Just tell somebody. Tell somebody. Beg on some, yes, sir. Yes, sir. Yes, sir. Say ya. 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
0: Murusa basuri anda. 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

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What did you hear? What does a yes, Christmas shoe? What a better name is any function. 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

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Bamba Moru, Bamba Moru, Bamba Moru, Bamba Moru, Bamba Moru, Bamba Moru, Bamba Moru, Bamba Moru, Bamba Moru, Bamba Moru, Bamba Moru, Bamba Moru, Bamba Moru, Bamba Moru, Bamba Moru, Bamba Moru, Bamba 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

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I am a woman. I am a woman. I am a woman. I am a woman. I am a woman. I am a woman. I am a woman. I am a woman. I am a woman. I am a woman. I am a woman. I am a woman. I am a woman. I am a woman. I am a woman. I am a woman. I am a woman. I am a woman. I am a woman. I am a woman. I am a woman. I am a woman. I am a woman. I am a woman. I am a woman. I am a woman. I am a woman. I am a woman. I am a woman. I am a woman. I am a woman. I am a woman. I am a woman. I am a woman. I am a woman. I am a woman. I am a woman. I am a woman. I am a woman. I am a woman. I am a woman. I am a woman. I am a woman. I am a woman. I am a woman. I am a woman. I am a woman. I am a woman. I am a woman. I am a woman. I am a woman. I am a woman. I am a woman. I am a woman. I am a woman.

0: 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Hallelujah! Hallelujah! Praise Him! Praise Him! Show me now. We praise Him. What Jesus said? Hallelujah!
1: Hallelujah! Hallelujah! Hallelujah! Hallelujah! Praise Him!
0: Praise Him!
1: Hallelujah! Hallelujah! Hallelujah!
0: Hallelujah!
1: Praise Him!
0: Oh, swinging up heavy.

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0: praise
1: the
0: Lord, praise the Lord, praise the Lord, praise the Lord. Hey, I'm crying. Hallelujah, hallelujah, hallelujah.
1: My Lord, my Lord, my God, here, here.
0: Hallelujah, hallelujah,
1: hallelujah,
0: hallelujah.
1: Praise
0: the Lord. Every Arab that you are above from pim pim,
1: above from pim pim,
0: me yeh radi aye.
1: Ah,
0: above from pim pim,
1: me yeh radi aye.
0: Above from pim pim,
1: me yeh radi aye.
0: Me yeh radi aye.
1: Me yeh radi aye.
0: Hey,
1: above from pim pim,
0: me yeh radi aye.
1: Monsters,
0: above from pim pim.
1: I'm a man of my dear.

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Oh, Shabbat, Ilema, Abba,

Adonai, Adonai, Adonai, Adonai, Adonai, Adonai, Adonai, Adonai, Adonai, Adonai, Adonai, Adonai, Adonai, Adonai, Adonai, Adonai, Adonai, Adonai, Adonai, Adonai, Adonai, Adonai, Adonai, Adonai, Adonai, Adonai, Adonai, Adonai, Adonai, Adonai, Adonai, Adonai, Adonai, And I'll probably come for you to talk about it. Maybe I will not know why I proper. And can you meet you? Would you know my chinia home up? And I'll pay. Tier, never Jesus Christ or wood dog. You wouldn't. And you here. And what do you know? I want to say, if you are seeing any crown, you are on the pain. When you are, we are more. Run away, you need to see. Well, see, that's where you have the point. You're from, Jesus.

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1: mama, mama, mama, I am mama, mama,
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1: mama, mama,
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1: mama, mama, mama, mama, mama, mama, mama,

Ay, ay, ay, ay, ay, ay, ay, ay, ay, ay, ay, ay, ay, ay, ay, ay, ay, ay, ay, ay, ay, ay, ay, ay, ay, ay, ay, ay, ay, ay, ay, ay, ay, ay, ay, ay, ay, ay, ay, ay, ay, ay, ay, ay, ay, ay, ay, ay, ay, ay, ay, ay, ay, ay, ay, ay, ay, ay, ay, ay, ay, ay, ay, ay, ay, ay, ay, ay, ay, ay, ay, ay, ay, ay, ay, ay, ay, ay, ay, ay, ay, ay, ay, ay, ay, ay, ay, ay, ay, ay, ay, ay, ay, ay, ay, ay, ay, ay, ay, ay, 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

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yeah, yeah, yeah, yeah, yeah, yeah, yeah, yeah, yeah, yeah, yeah, yeah, yeah, yeah, yeah, yeah, yeah, yeah, yeah, yeah, yeah, yeah, yeah, yeah, yeah, yeah, yeah, yeah, yeah, yeah, yeah, yeah, yeah, yeah, yeah, yeah, yeah, yeah, yeah, yeah, yeah, yeah, yeah, yeah, yeah, yeah, yeah, yeah, yeah, yeah, yeah, yeah, yeah, yeah, yeah, yeah, yeah, yeah, yeah, yeah, yeah, y

Assassin!

0: Company as Rambo, what's happening?
1: Me pass on me bombing, some bombing, some bombing, some bombing, some bombing, some bombing, some bombing, some bombing, some bombing,
0: some bombing, some bombing, some bombing, some bombing, some bombing, some bombing, some
1: Rama,
0: yeah,

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0: Reba,

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1: Oh, Baba, I
0: Ghana DJs, bless, in Shanemo. I'm in a musubwanu to follow me.

0: The police for one gun and you are Christopher. 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Sansa Menama Miami, who? First, in the Anaki is true. That's what says, I want you now, my walk, I'm a Christopher, I'm a snow. Who is the woman? Who is the woman? Who is the woman? Yami Shamu, you are winning in our sweet afro. Oh, my Ghana, Yami Shamu. Benjamin, you are, you are, you are, you are, you are, you are, so we didn't come here. We are going to come and walk us out. As of now, we may ensure what it
1: is. Sorry,
0: we are sinning.
1: We are sinning.
0: We are sinning.
1: We are sinning.
0: We may know we are sinning.
1: We are sinning.
0: No more norma.
1: No more norma.
0: But since we have been to we are here, let Janet do anything.
1: Yes.
0: In your mind, what we are singing, you are coming up. I am a brother. I'm a man.
1: Valeu!

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I'm a slim, you walk home. I'll be soon, see you soon. We have been telling you. Sufra, I'll make it as well.

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0: Why am I jamming in a catapult? Oh, I as well. Mark of our way. He's alive.
1: He's alive.
0: He's alive. Oh, Jesus. He's alive. Mahanara was so in the Lord. He's alive, Tobay. La la la la la la.

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I am an idiot. I am an idiot. Yes, to the world. Adore me. Yeah.

0: I'm the grass in your cup on you now. Why are you putting me in? Misaya, oh, you couldn't be in. Oh, you couldn't be in. Oh, you couldn't be in. I am to San Jose, and you made 2 degrees.
1: One tear since what you see.
0: Oh, you couldn't be in. You are not touching it, don't find out. Oh, you couldn't be in.
1: Messiah, Messiah, Messiah, you couldn't be.

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And baby, one prima one for four. You love what you come here to. Now what's the name of the son? For money, you want something. Hey! 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Hey! 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

party. 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

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I command that situation to leave you right now. 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Obiarant is inside Jesus now. 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Jesus demon. Avesasia. You are healed. 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You are healed. You are healed. Listen to me. So this only me na minisa. Uncle Bonasro. Now I'm on a sassy. Mmm.